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What's the point in saying that when you know how I'll react? 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
2: Uh huh.
1: It's Coco.
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